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New country music first. It's Wayne D. Tay, Jelly Roll. The song is called Hands Up.

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It's iHeart Country, and it's Wayne D. Instagram is He's Wayne D. How is it already after 9 o'clock? Holy cow. More with our special guest, Kane Brown. He'll be up in just a few. Hardy, Eric Church, Morgan Wallen, Tim McGraw now. Team it up, one song, MacArthur. My name.

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0: guys, it's iHeartCountry on The Verge artist Stella Lefty. And that was my song, Boston.
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1: 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Some positivity is on deck to Hamilton. 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
1: Man, I tell you, Ella just has a way about her. Such a beautiful song. It's called Loving Life Again. Wayne D, and he's our special guest tonight. Kane Brown, more with him in a minute. Versus latest. It's called Woman.

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1: 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Enjoy the biggest live country show of the year. Oh, that's not right. You know Lainey Wilson going to be in Vegas? Kenny Chesney, too. You could be there. Thanks to Capital One, the iHeartRadio Music Festival is back. We're going to set you up to be a part of that madness. Back-to-back nights on the Vegas Strip. Just keep listening for your shot to win. She was

tomorrow morning, 6:30, I'll talk to comedian Leanne Morgan, the way she went viral on accident, getting to meet her comedy hero, and how she played Lainey Wilson in Celebrity Family Feud. 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
1: That's Ella Langley's song. It's called Be Her. It's Wayne D. Today, just after 11 o'clock. Hopefully your Monday has been awesome. Thanks for letting us be a part of it. We're still here till midnight. If you need anything, hit Instagram at Wayne D and Tay. Chase Matthew is holding it down.

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1: 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Chris Jansen got a new song. 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
1: I got a topic I want to discuss next hour. What is your favorite thing about fall? What's the first thing that just popped in your mind? Let me know. We'll talk about this next hour. 866-607-8383.

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1: Good morning, Granger. It's Logan out here in Charlotte picking up this garbage. I love the show, listen to it every morning, and I just keep up the good work. God bless you and have a great day.
0: Thank you for that encouragement, sir. I appreciate you listening. I got a suit.

0: 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Ann Hudson coming in with the latest Nashville updates. And what do you have for us today?
1: Well, did you see this, Granger? Lainey Wilson is returning to the small screen, and this time she's showing off her comedy skills. Tell you about that coming up in your Nashville news next.

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1: 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So we're going to talk about this in two songs. I want to get your phone call, put you on the air. 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
1: Hey, Granger, it's Jared Robinson out of Medora, Indiana, chasing my passion, bass fishing. We've got the Hoosier BFL Super Tournament going on, and that's what fuels my fire, and that's what got me up this morning. I love listening to your radio. Thank you, sir.
0: Well, thank you, sir. I appreciate that very much.

0: 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Why is this dumb criminal putting on a dress? Earl is going to do his best to explain exactly what happened in this dumb criminal story coming up next.
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0: 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One of film's most iconic movies opened up in theaters on this day, making everyone want to visit the wizard. Let's talk about what year that was, plus some other things that went down on this day in history coming up in two songs.
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I brought this up last hour, and I still want to hear from you. I want to put you on the air. What's your favorite thing about fall? 866-607-8383.

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1: Morning, Granger. Taj here, driving into Cleveland Cliffs. Crane operator out in Slab Yard. I just want to say thank you for giving me a great ride into work every morning, and I appreciate you. Have a great day.
0: Hey, thanks for listening to After Midnight, buddy. I really appreciate it.

0: 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Next up, Ann Hudson joining us to dish out some Nashville news and what's on deck.
1: Wow, this is scary. Granger, did you see Justin Moore opening up about the health scare that had him fearing the worst? I'll tell you about that coming up in your Nashville news next.

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1: Hey, Granger, this is Nick from Perry, Florida. I'm just making my rounds as my nightly duty as a security guard. Love listening to y'all all night. Y'all have a good one. Thank you.
0: Hey, brother, thank you so much for that, man.

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Have you ever heard of a criminal holding up a store with a vegetable peeler? Probably not until today. Hang on, though. Earl Dibbles Jr. is going to share this real dumb criminal story next.

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Looking for your phone call here. I'll put you on the air. What do you think kids need these days? 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

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Hey, as your Tuesday gets rolling, I thought I could kick things off with some good news, hopefully put a smile on your face. Hang on for two songs and I'll share this story with you.

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0: 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I brought this up last hour. 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
1: Hi, Granger. This is Luke Meeker out of Nelsonville, Ohio. I listen to you every night. I work 5 p.m. to 5 a.m. Love the show. Thank you.
0: Thank you so much, bro. I appreciate you.

0: 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Ann Hudson coming in with the latest Nashville updates. And what do you have for us today?
1: Well, did you see this, Granger? Lainey Wilson is returning to the small screen, and this time she's showing off her comedy skills. Tell you about that coming up in your Nashville news next. I've been

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1: 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Hey, thanks for sharing your Tuesday here with me on After Midnight, y'all. 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
1: 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One of film's most iconic movies opened up in theaters on this day, making everyone want to visit the wizard. 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New truck, big

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1: If you're up late with us, you'll want to follow us on Instagram, too. At After Midnight Granger Smith. 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

0: 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Next up, Ann Hudson joining us to dish out some Nashville news and what's on deck.
1: Wow, this is scary. Granger, did you see Justin Moore opening up about the health scare that had him fearing the worst? I'll tell you about that coming up in your Nashville news next.

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1: We talk with comedian Leanne Morgan. She's now selling out arenas, and how she came from a very, very small town in East Tennessee. Again, now she is killing it. Also, Tuesday Reviews Day, movies and shows that we've all watched. Also, a little more drama about Las Vegas. 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

0: Lunchbox has a story about the prince.
1: Yeah, there's this dude in Belgium. I mean, he is a car salesman. Just like, didn't know who his dad was. His mom was like, no. She finally says, hey, just so you know, your dad might be the prince. Like, we had a thing back in the day, and so he was like, no way. So he started looking at pictures. He's like, that does look like me. And so for 4 years, he sat on the information, and then he finally called the prince, like the I guess the headquarters.
2: It literally says
1: after 4 years he called the prince. So I assume it's like the headquarters. Like I don't know how you just call the palace or whatever and be like, okay. Hey, and he left a message and the prince called him back and they went and got a DNA test. He's the prince's son.
3: That's amazing. Oh my gosh.
1: So now he gets inheritance rights. Like he is now
2: he's royalty.
1: He's royalty.
3: It's like Princess Diaries.
0: Or it's like John Goodman. Mm-hmm. Didn't he have a show like called King
2: I don't know.
0: King Bill or something?
2: I was thinking Spaceballs because that's how.

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1: The At Work Show is once again on. So am I, the At Work Guy, Billy Greenwood, along with Ella Langley and Morgan Wallen. This is one of the most requested songs out right now. I Can't Love You Anymore.

0: iHeart Country. Something happened at my house this past weekend. I forgot to share this on the show with you yesterday. My 10-year-old son, Jack, invited a friend to stay the night. The next morning, Saturday, I get up, I make them scrambled eggs and waffles for breakfast. His friend not only asked to be excused when he was finished eating the breakfast at the table, he then stood up, thanked me for making the breakfast, and then rinsed his plate off and put it in the dishwasher. I nearly had a heart attack. I was so impressed, and I thought to myself, something so simple, and yet instantly I knew this was a good kid, right? And so then, of course, me being me, I thought, well, this would be a great conversation for the show. Something tiny, something small, maybe almost insignificant to others, but a sure sign for you that that's a good person. What would that be? What is it that you have recognized? Let's share. Let's celebrate goodness today on the show. Hit that talk back, Mike, to get me your message on the free iHeartRadio app. I'm going to get you Stella Lefty in less than 10 minutes and Luke Combs with One Number Away.
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1: 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On a train.

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1: Did you see the story out of St. Louis? A guy apparently climbs over a fence at the St. Louis Zoo, world famous zoo, and he sits on an artificial rock barrier above one of the big cat habitats, you know, where they have like the lions and the tigers and so forth. Apparently, zoo officials said he never actually came in contact with any of the animals. Security got there within minutes and they took him into custody. Fortunately for him, he got arrested instead of becoming cat food. Never a good idea. Ella Langley in less than 10 minutes is yours next to the At Work Show with her latest Loving Life Again.
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0: It's iHeartCountry. 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And Sam Hunt on today's At Work show with Kin Folks.
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0: home for the Bobby Bones Show in the morning, iHeartCountry. I mentioned a little earlier in the show, my 10-year-old son Jack's buddy stayed the night over the weekend, thanked me for breakfast, rinsed his plate off, and put it in the dishwasher. I was blown away. Instantly knew that was a good kid. So that's my question. Something small someone can do that kind of clues you in that they're a good person. Rachel?
1: I think just listen in a conversation. You can tell if somebody's actually listening and if they care about what you're saying. I think a lot of people just like to talk about themselves. You know what I mean?
0: Yeah. A lot of people just waiting until you finish talking so they can say what they want to say without hearing anything you said. I completely agree with that one. What else are we missing? Hit that talk back mic to share with me on the free iHeartRadio app. I promise I'll listen. And I'll get you Bailey Zimmerman. Where It Ends is on the way next.
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0: Your home for the Bobby Bones Show in the morning. This is an interesting question for the show. How do you feel about younger kids and social media? New study out says that we don't think they should have it. 62% of those who responded said kids 15 and younger should not be allowed to have a social media account. And about one-third support a nationwide ban. Others think parents should still have the final say. Interestingly enough, about 4% think the government should be responsible for keeping kids safe online. Most people saying that should be the parents' responsibility. How do you feel about that? I'll share this article if you want to leave your thoughts with it on my Facebook page, Philly Greenwald on Facebook. Love it if you'd hit the follow button while you're on there. I'm going to get you Morgan Wallen in under 10 minutes. Don't We is on the way next.
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Betcha this song gets nominated for a collaboration of the year at the upcoming ACM and CMA Awards. Lainey Wilson teaming up with John Mayer. 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

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In fact, we're just getting started with today's Talk Back Lunch Break with Jelly Roll. I need a favor.

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Questions you need to hear. And then at 55 after every hour, we'll do Tell Me Something Good. 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

0: iHeart Country. From the I Could Have Told You That files, new study out says AI is helping kids with their homework and hurting them with their test scores. Kids using AI saw homework scores rise by about 18%, cutting the time spent on assignments by nearly 30%, of course, because AI is doing most of the work. The problem is, when you don't have access to AI and you have to take the tests, those scores have dropped by about 25%. Again, something I probably could have told you without that study. Get your Chris Stapleton in less than 10 minutes on the Talk Back Lunch Break and a request for George Burge teaming up with Luke Bryan.
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0: 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I do have that question so difficult, so challenging, and let's be honest, so vague, you can't Google the answer. 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
1: Got

is iHeartCountry. 6 out of 10 Americans never or almost never do this with their smartphone. Still trying to get an answer to today's Google Buster question. While that search continues, you get Luke Bryan on today's At Work show. She's country and she knows it.

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0: iHeart Country. Can anybody bust my Google? On today's At Work show, 6 out of 10 Americans never or almost never do this with their smartphone. What do you think that is?
1: Shut it off.
0: Turn it off. That's a great guess. Nobody ever turns their cell phone off.
1: No.
0: It's also incorrect, Amando. Think it over. Call me back.
1: Thank you.
0: Thanks. Bye. Nausea. 6 out of 10 Americans never or almost never do this with their smartphone. What is it?
1: They never clean it.
0: Yeah. That's the second probably most popular guess that I've gotten so far today. That is also incorrect, Amando. And you should clean that cell phone, by the way. 6 out of 10 Americans, believe it or not, don't delete photos from their phones. Nearly half of all cell phone owners in America say that photos take up the majority of their digital storage. Start deleting those photos you don't need. That's the answer to your Google Buster question. Post it on my Facebook, Billy Greenwood on Facebook. And I'll get to Chase Matthew teaming up with Lauren Elena in less than 10 minutes.
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1: Hey guys, it's I Heart Country on The Verge artist Stella Lefty. 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I couldn't stop thinking about him, and this is what I was feeling while I was waiting for him. Here's my song, Boston. On a

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tomorrow morning at 7 a.m. Why you might be a bad driver and you don't even know it. 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

0: Your home for the Bobby Bones Show in the morning. This one begs the question, why? Sugarlands Distilling Company in Gatlinburg, Tennessee, officially rolling out Pringles Dill Pickle Potato Vodka. 60-proof spirit combines, they say, sharp vinegar and crisp dill with what the company describes as a salty potato twist. The distillery, by the way, recommends enjoying it as a chilled shot, chasing it with pickle juice for a pickleback, or mixing it into a Bloody Mary or martini. I suggest avoiding it at all costs. A little food for thought here on the At Work Show, where I'll get you Jason Aldean next. You make it easy.
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A couple of minutes away from your ride home, getting underway. Do me a favor. Find me, Billy Greenwood, on Facebook, and then hit that follow button so you and I can stay connected. I'd appreciate that. But Bailey Zimmerman, Chevy Silverado,

0: This is I Heart Country. It's Brooke Taylor, and this truly is one of my favorite parts of the show. It's called My Daily Upload, where I can help encourage you a little bit. And I'll tell you this, a great attitude becomes a great day, which can become a great week, then a great month, and then a great year. Let's just have a good attitude the rest of the day and see how it goes. You want to hear that quote again? I'll post it up on my Instagram stories. 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

It's I Heart Country. It's Brooke Taylor Shibuzi right there, nominated for an MTV Video Music Award this year. Ella Langley, Tucker Wetmore, Stella Lefty, and more among those nominations. That show's going to air live from Los Angeles coming up September 20th.

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0: Your home for the Bobby Bones Show in the morning. It's iHeart Country. It's Brooke Taylor. I was just thinking about Dolly Parton and her Imagination Station library, where she would send books in the mail every single month leading up to kindergarten. My daughter started kindergarten this year, and getting those books from Dolly all the way up to kindergarten. Some of her favorite things, she always thought Dolly was her friend, sending her a book in the mail. She'd be like, wow, she's so cool. And man, just what a cool memory for my now 5-year-old, and she doesn't even know the weight of how cool getting a book from Dolly Parton is. May she rest in peace.
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1: It's Brooke Taylor. Man, this song from George Burge says, saddle up and ride, ride, ride. And I can just imagine Dolly Parton today just riding into heaven, getting reunited with her husband. So sweet. I threw

It's iHeart Country. It's Brooke Taylor, man, a just sad day in country music. Dolly Parton passing away at age 80. We're going to hear from you, and we'll talk more about that here on the show.

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This is I Heart Country. It's Brooke Taylor just remembering Dolly Parton passing away today. A 60-year music career. What a woman. Speaking of, here's Kane Brown.

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1: Hey, it's Brooke Taylor. Man, I'm honestly learning so much about Dolly Parton today. And, you know, we heard of her passing earlier this afternoon. But when she was born, it was in a one-room cabin in Tennessee. Her father actually paid the delivering doctor with a sack of oatmeal because they didn't have any money. So I just thought that was a really cool story to share with you as we honor Dolly Parton today here on the show.
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1: It's Brooke Taylor. We are remembering the Queen of Country, Dolly Parton, today as she has passed away at age 80. Still going to give you that chance to win a trip for two to Vegas to be at our iHeart Radio Music Festival, though.

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0: guys, it's iHeart Country on The Verge artist Stella Lefty. And that was my song, Boston.
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2: Hey, Brooke. This is Carolyn Brown. Losing my mind right now. This is not the news we wanted to hear today, but hope she knows how much she was loved. 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

0: Your home for the Bobby Bones Show in the morning, iHeart Country. It's Brooke Taylor. It's just nice to hear some familiar voices here on the show. Tap that red mic on the iHeart Radio app. We are just honoring Dolly Parton after her passing today.
1: I've been listening to Dolly ever since I was a little girl. I grew up with her. 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

tomorrow morning at 7 a.m. Why you might be a bad driver and you don't even know it. Questions you need to hear. And then at 55 after every hour, we'll do Tell Me Something Good. See you tomorrow on the Bobby Bone Show.

Heart Country. It's Brooke Taylor. I just want to say thank you for letting me be a part of your afternoon. Just very heavy on focusing on the queen of country music, Dolly Parton. She is so missed already, and just cannot thank you enough for being a part of the show today. Rest in peace, Dolly Parton. We love you.

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1: It's Wayne, D, and Tay. We love the Kickstart call because it's an opportunity really to hook up with y'all, get to know you a little bit better. And who's up? Who's this?
2: Hey, it's Taylor.
1: Hey, Taylor. Tay and Taylor. Don't y'all go ganging up on me now. Taylor, what do you got going on?
2: Hey, guys. So I don't even care what day of the week it is. I'm just already ready for the weekend. So I just got off work and turned you guys on and wanted to say hi.
3: Do you have any weekend plans?
2: I might have a weekend plan. We have a date pending, so we'll see.
3: Good for you.
1: Listen, make them work for it. That's all I'm saying. Hey, I hope the week flies by, really not just for you, but for everybody. And thanks for checking in.
2: Thank you.
1: All right, next one. It's Wayne D. Tay Hamilton got that Kickstart call on. It's literally the first thing we do, inviting you to be on the radio with us. Who's this?
2: Hey, it's Carmen.
3: Carmen, what you got going on?
2: Hey, so exciting stuff. I just picking up the kids and they're already asking for what's dinner. So I'm going to make it easy and go to a drive-thru because honestly, I'm done for the day.
3: Oh, those are the best days.
1: It's funny because I feel like that almost gets like... Like parents that do that, like get frowned upon, right, or heavily judged.
3: Why?
1: They shouldn't.
3: No, not at all. We need a break too.
2: Exactly. Well, so happy meals it is.
1: Exactly. hey, we appreciate you checking in. Enjoy them happy meals, and we'll talk to you again soon.
2: You too. Have a great day.
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0: This is iHeart Country, and we appreciate you letting us be a part of your Tuesday. News came out this afternoon, nothing that we expected we would ever hear.
1: It's something that we hoped we'd never hear.
0: Yeah. The passing of country legend Dolly Parton at 80 years old. Her health had been declining recently, and it's well documented. She was very open on that. The press release that came out said she passed at some point today.
1: Mm-hmm.
0: Who knows when that is, or maybe it was yesterday and they're sharing the news today. Who knows? But we want to invite y'all to share your favorite Dolly story, movie, song, if you ever saw her in concert. 1-877-367-4432. Tay and I had the chance to meet Dolly a couple of years ago. We'll share more on that coming up a little bit. So right now, reach out if you get a second. 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